Thank you.

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1: I want to dedicate this one to my son, Noah Hassani. 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Hey, look. I know the soldiers always working, but they never came. I never came, but she did. I got it. I'm trying to remember him, but as I look into my son's eyes, I still see his innocence. I see my inner child in him, but still the reminiscence. And me and his mama had a shield in him. And the confidence you lose, you can build again. 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
2: You
1: know, I'm gonna get all up. 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One day my baby gonna have babies and I'm gonna be gone. The way it's not moving, it really won't be long. I pray I'm never, ever, ever gonna get all up. I got a teaching that it's more than a rat race, more than a cat chasing. If you can't chance, that just means that it's running away. Instead of taking it from you, it's company. My past, the world done to me. Look at people, my father, they look at what they done for me. Don't afford it, number three of the four agreements. I gotta start applying everything that I can read. I'm not the trash, losing kids will never come. I think about Trayvon Breon, my neighbor D-Son. Praying for protection. I lay down trying to

No, they throw bad vibes. When the money day, that is where I'm at. Any IEP, I they play my part. In the Google room, I go below junior.

longitudinal genetics. All right, so there's a ten minutes after the hour of 6 o'clock. We want to give out to each and every one of you this morning. High today, 75 degrees, low 68. By the day today, with clouds and showers returning to the rain tonight. Right? So enjoy the day. Enjoy. All right, the New Year. It is way back Wednesday. I love way back Wednesday. From one of my colleagues said, I think this is the best day of your week to you. And I'm starting to believe you're probably right. So here we go. Yesterday, or last night, I was

couldn't get it. My mom, here's one thing that you don't see much of today. And I tried it say, for almost an hour. I tried to think of the last time I had it. It was some fun. I'm talking about marbles. I'm talking about marbles. You just play. You just don't see it. You know? You don't see children. I don't even see children. I don't even see people playing marbles. A lot of that can be easy to do. It's like, that's what you know, I don't see it. I don't know if you guys see it. You see it. You know? You don't walk in the yard and see kids so old. You know? You know? What is it? They'll be looking at you like you're speaking another language. Right? By using it as little games and using a little tradition to lay the two yards and the people.

Like, did we drop the ball? Did we not pass it in? Hence the reason why you don't see it today. Then I started thinking about some other things. So what I'd like for you to do, and certainly maybe for us to be all in our system, to think about some of those things that were implemented in your family and you just carry on, right? Doesn't matter what it is, but you know, let's have a really interactive talk here for those young people who are listening and wondering, what are you talking about? Oh, really? You guys did that? Or what are you doing? Right? So give me the call at 297-1075. I'll come back and I'll let you know what was one thing that was implemented in my household. It was a must.

fourth member of the class of the hour. It is hot water for BC. Here on hot water, we get it. Here's the list. This is what is called Rock. That was the Rock Review. This is Rock Day. A little Rock Review. Let's go, baby. Hey, on,

included. It is Hot 102 Boots. We're here at Hot 107.5. Keep in mind, my friends out here every Monday through Friday, 6 a.m. to 8 a.m. Playing the hits. We love to hear the hits from today and even yesterday. 19 minutes after the hour. All at 6 o'clock. Come on, man. It's time for you to get on up and tell you every morning. Someone is depending on you this morning. We wake up. We know how to say rise and shine. All right, so if you just turn your radio on, first of all, a high today 75 degrees, by the way, 68. A brighter day is going to happen today, but a little on today, you know, it's bringing some flowers, all of them flowers, and it's becoming later in the evening. So that's the way, man, to do what you got to do to me. So, I'll talk to a pretty customer, the brackets. Well, I touched around the fact that, you know, traditions, things that we grew up with and carried on today. So, in my household, so my mom raised. Thank you, mom. And good morning to you. Eat the vegetables first. That was it. That was it. I'm just going to say, my mother, this one, it stands out for me. Eat your vegetables first. I don't care what's in your plate. Eat your vegetables first. And do it. Do it. But you know, especially, you know, we got people with Levi. And if Levi, if I'm going to make some good for Levi, right? I'm kidding. You know, you have to Levi in your plate.

0: that is something that is not, you know, you can grow up with. I didn't like it at first, but you grow and you understand things. Another thing was you can't drink while you eat.
1: Yeah. Drink right there in front of you. You can't talk to them. Not going up in my house room. No, sir. Drink right there. Don't talk to me. Eat the food first. Then you drink.
0: And that is what I implemented in my country, my children, and whatever. So now I'm an adult now. And I go out and I have the privilege of eating a vegetable first for months. So what killed me is that, especially with Jamaican girls, but I guess with Jamaican girls, you see that thing, so they're like, I go, you know, and I'm German, and I'm like, you know, it's one of those things, one of two things. And, especially with my food, it's pretty good about the food. So what do you want, Boosie? I say, yeah, can I have some curry, fried rice, and, potato. And she said, no vegetables? I said, no. And I said, of course, no. She said, okay. Because I believe that's what was implemented in her house. I said, okay, I use those vegetables. Yeah. So, talk to me. Give me a call. 297 1075. I hear my children and my grandchildren do this and do that. I hear my son say, you can have this. It's incredible. Give me a call. 297 1075. It's now 623. If there's a tradition in your household that you grew up with and you implement your children, and you say, let's talk about that kind of stuff. You can pop one of your boots, you can pop 1075. This one is called Rock Your Baby. Rock Your Baby. Give one to you.

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1: WCMI, it is Hot 103.3 here on the Hot 107.5. Good morning, good night to each and every one of you this morning. To all our bus operators around the island, good morning to you. Again, we wish you all the best. Taxi operators, good morning. Yes, of course. And, of course, the taxi. The taxi, that's the most important thing that happens now, right? Yes or no? Yeah. Well, yeah, that's the most important thing that happens, right? Yeah, it's all going through the taxi, right? We just

7:10:75, we're talking about those things that one thing that was implemented a year, the upbringing that you give your children and maybe your children and children their children. So, to certain traditions we've got to hold on to, right? We're getting rid of all kinds of things and started extending it up as a people. I think. So I did say in the beginning that it was

I did. Exactly. My living. My living. I could take like six cement. No wonder if they say, I live with cement taste like. Thank you for it. So I know. That's a lot of days, man. Trust me. I used to make sand bombs. You know? Hello. Yeah, I was a staff at a very young age. Very creative, mine. But I've taken this to them, and that's what lima bean tastes like. To me. To me. Maybe one of them. But I think my mom was punching me. It was like a form of punishment. When I looked at my plate, I saw a mixed vegetable. Yes. Yes. So, of course, now, we have my family and wife, and we go, we got a molester. But there's no vegetable.

about and explain it to my wife, I was traumatizing. It's better than we yeah. You got it. Yeah. Not one of 7 5. How about this one? This one is called Rock the Boat. What's all this rock stuff doing on? Only a hot one of 7 5. Give one to you.

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1: A brighter day, much better than yesterday, but of course we will experience some clouds and some showers later on as the night progresses. Hot 107.5, good morning. 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
2: Good morning.
1: Hey, Dennis, what's up?
2: Everything's cool, right? Yeah. Can I listen to you? Yeah.
1: Thank you, brother. Thank you.
2: Be like you're rolling right along this day.
1: I'm making it happen, before you know it, I'm out of here.
2: Yeah, man. The clouds are killing me, man.
1: Yeah, me too.
2: I'm so used to that. The 3 hour shift you had.
1: Four hour shift.
2: Yeah. People was really, really into that one. But it is what it is. And we're still having fun with you.
1: Well, that means a lot to me.
2: Yeah, man, you know how to make it happen, man.
1: Thank you, Dennis. That's wonderful.
2: Thank you very much.
1: So, Dennis. Here we go. What's one thing that was implemented in your childhood that you carried on that you probably still do today? Well, I did say, if you were listening, I did say that in my childhood, my mom would make sure that we could help you eat our vegetables first. No question.
2: You can go from Somerset, and Georgia's, man. That was the number one thing in everybody's household.
1: And you know what else? You know what else that is?
2: What's that?
1: So, my life, I had to keep one eye open, one eye closed, because my brothers, I have brothers, man. They take stuff out of your plate. Thank you for your brother.
2: Those were the good old days, those things, marbles playing, and all those sports, man, they're fading out now. But you see, the world now is just bombarded with everything else that's become a distraction. You see, and now the million things you can do on a phone.
1: Okay.
2: I mean, what child wants now? Play picto or shoot marbles. You know what I mean? It's just gone now, man.
1: You can bring it back to you,
2: huh?
1: I believe you can grab these little ones. But come here, buddy. Let me show you something, buddy. You know?
2: Yeah. And you're right, Gucci. It would have to take some of us, the older ones,
1: okay.
2: to start that.
1: Okay.
2: Because it was all fun in those activities. All fun, But we got a fight on our hands though, because if what's going on.
1: It's tough, man.
2: Okay, I got one too. It's about from Bobby Brown called Rock with you.
1: Oh, yeah, Morgan Brown.
2: Okay. All right, brother.

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2: I'm here, I'm godly, just like that's what I do. Just thinking about just many other things that happen in my household. If you're just turning your radio on, and it's at 175 degrees, I look 68. For some people, I also do this because some people, their clothing is on the temperature of the day. So that's why I really say, right? Get around the desk. So, here the temperature is like, okay, I've got a good form. That's why people offer. So, I should have 75 degrees, a low 68, and quite a bit of a little bit of a bit. However, files and I look real, you can see it. It is not long to reach you here in Hot 107.5. We were talking about the bunch of issues. That's the one thing that happened to your household that you continue to learn. And probably even still do today. So we see it in the mandatory thing. It was mentioned in the final throw of the LFS. Another thing is, you have to pray before you eat. That was the gift. You know, you have to pray. You have to, even if you pray, and it will come, you got to pray. Right. Close your eyes and, you know, and again, I think they said earlier, and I used to. You know, you got little brothers, right? So then you learn things. You got one eye open, one eye watching your feet. As long as you

But do you follow 2007-1075? What's the thing that happened in your household that you continue today with your children, and maybe your children in your business? 2007-1075. See that it's the hour. Do you wonder? Good one.

0: That's what I said.
1: Thanks a lot.

If you have that one thing that you grew up with, if you

you could tell somebody, character body, too. It's human. It's real, man. I used to always think that I pulled one on my mom. Oh, yeah, I was always looking for. That is a good sound, isn't it, buddy? Yeah. Yeah, I was always looking for, you know, easy way out, right? Man, I mean, But I talk about marbles. You don't see that anymore. You can't walk through somebody's yard, that don't happen anymore either, does it? I don't think so. You cut yard, the bean yard, and then the Martin yard, there it is. Nothing happens anymore. Right? But you walk to the yard and you can see there were playing marbles. Here you go. You don't see that anymore. And there's some things. Now, my friends, these are some things that we can continue. You know, we don't have to say

0: 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And if it's not, your next combo is on us.
1: 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Fast food that's actually fast.

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1: Good morning to Terry Frey. What's up, Terry? Good morning to you, sir. I know that you're listening. Of course, Saul. Good morning. Good morning. Alex Bolros. Good morning to you. We call it Al. But good morning, sir. Wish you all the best. Hot 107.5. Good morning.
2: Good morning, Lindsay.
1: Good morning. How are you?
2: I'm doing great today. I woke up this morning thankful to our mighty God. One tradition we had in our family, it was 4 hours. Before we went to school, which was Gilbert Institute, we had to stand in line. My mama used to give us a whole big tablespoon of cod liver oil. And it's this white stuff called emulsifier. And then a piece of orange, and I still do that today. I did it with my son. Matter of fact, my son looked like 3 days old in the hospital. And I had a new drop, and I started to give it to him even before we left King Edward. And I did that, and even with my granddaughter today, I made sure they had the cod liver oil. And you know, back there, they didn't have the chemicals. You had to take the liquid. I continue on taking them. That's a tradition. I have to have the cod liver oil.
1: So what's the white stuff? It's called emulsifier?
2: It's called emulsifier. I think it's called emulsifier, if I remember. It's thick white stuff. It was like a multivitamin or something that was mixed together. That tastes nice. Tastes better than the cod liver.
1: Well, let me tell you, my house, my mom used to have the milk and magnesia.
2: We got that probably once a month.
1: Oh, my God. This woman, I said, this
2: woman, I like it. But guess what? It does some good. Anyway, you have a good day. I just want to shout out to Shark Oil. Better than to you as Mr. Pitts and his wife this morning. God bless you all.
1: Right.
2: Have a wonderful day.
1: All right, you guys, thank you very much. I appreciate the call. Here at Hot 107.5. I've never heard of that one, but milk and magnesia is big in my house. Milk and magnesia and, let me tell you, milk and magnesia, cod liver oil, and fat food. And then it got better. We got to order the Morbi, longer Morbi. But that's fat food. You know, you know, it's a good for you, right? It is Hot Morning for Bruce here in Hot 107.5, 19 minutes after the hour.

0: get up in the sun and see toxic emotions. That's what it's called.
1: Oh, okay.
0: You had toxic emotions, you had sorrow, you had incarnate.
1: I remember the sorrow.
0: You had incarnate, you had children, you had incarnate,
1: Thank you.

Thank you.

Dr. Stein told me that Brother Stein was acquired this morning, 24 hours ago. Lightning track is still lighting up, so it's a thunderstorm about 120 miles out to the southeast of Hamilton. The officially Bermuda Weather Service is maintaining a small craft warning in effect now for late this afternoon through Friday afternoon. Now, this relates to the current storm system located now moving off the southeast U.S. coast, going to intensify up the Gulf Stream between us and North Carolina here on Thursday morning, and with it intensifying, we'll force in a southeasterly wind running about 15 to 20 miles an hour, and at times gustier late tonight. Thursday, especially windy though, with these southerlies 20 to 30 to 35 miles an hour, seas at least 3 meters or more, and then on tap for Friday, well, it looks like finally cold front is closer, crawling, I mean crawling into our area slowly with more rain. Finally, the rain's coming right in here Friday night. And then over the weekend, beautiful high pressure system goes right over Bermuda on Saturday and Sunday, especially Saturday, before you have sunny skies, light winds, calming seas, dry weather. So really, the weekend looks to be exceptional. We're talking about a high temperature, for instance, on Saturday and Sunday, both at around the mid-70s, high 74s, Fahrenheit, 23 Celsius Saturday, Sunday sunshine, 75 Fahrenheit, 24 Celsius. Two beautiful weekend days ahead. And then down the road for next week, looks like once again a pattern of favorable weather at least Monday through Thursday until Friday, and approaching warm front and more rain. But in the meantime, the forecast looks like this. Skies are going to be fairly blue for today, along with a 20% chance of a widely scattered afternoon shower, the high 75 Fahrenheit, 24 Celsius. For tonight, it's a 90% chance of wind, rain, maybe a thunder shower, low temperature of 72 Fahrenheit, 22 Celsius. Tomorrow, 90% chance of rain, storms, winds, nasty, high temperature for tomorrow, 78 Fahrenheit, 26 Celsius. By Friday through Saturday, the weather, well, Friday, we're still looking at clouds, 6% chance of more rain and wind at 77 Fahrenheit, 25 Celsius, but then by Saturday, so much better. Sunny, lighter winds, a high 74 Fahrenheit, 23 Celsius, beautiful Sunday, sunny skies, 67 Fahrenheit, 19 Celsius at dawn, 75 Fahrenheit, 24 Celsius, Sunday afternoon.

7 points. 20 minutes to the hour of 8 o'clock, 30 minutes away from Jabal Harvey with your various record software. That might call the day. If you just turned the radio on, you wonder where you're at. Well, it is not one of the boots. Keep in mind that he has a Monday

mindful or fearful, all those folks that are not mindful and fearful of the traffic laws and traffic signs, and of course, right about now, I'm talking about those people that create the third lane traffic. Those folks, you know what I'm talking about, you see them almost every single day. That's just looking at them. Now, 19 minutes to the hour, listen to this. I'm going to pick it up a bit. It is way back Wednesday, but I'm going to play some stuff back in the day. But, judge me, ready? Let's go for the ride, baby. It's

0: vuole osservare.
1: That would be really hot loaded for Boots to hear and hot loaded for everybody. Good morning, good guys, to each and every one of you this morning. Somebody called me up and said, Boots, what are you doing, Boots? I can't concentrate, Boots.

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We'll get very quickly through the 8 o'clock hour. And I'm not finished with you yet. Stay tuned in because we're closing the show, but not quite yet. Are we good? Are we good?

0: 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Yeah, check. 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
1: You know very well, yeah, who you are.
0: Money, hoes, and code.

0: 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It's all good. 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
1: You know very well who you are.
0: Bake rolls.
1: Don't

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0: I see you, Gooch. 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Yeah. Junior Mafia. Hey, yeah.
1: Okay. 107.5. Hit after hit.

And you hold one day closer to summer. One day closer to summer. The unofficial start of summer is next week, right? This weekend. Are you excited? Are you happy about this? I'm going to be honest. I'm not a summer guy. I'm not a summer guy. I prefer fall, autumn, that's my season. Although my birthday in September technically in the summer season, I've always felt like a fall baby, autumn. I feel like sweating is not worth it, no. I'm really into the summer. What I do like about summer is

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I know you asked this yesterday because we had been waiting for me today at Melbourne Valley Temple, whether or not anyone was wondering, but are there any people who won, like, were drawn for exercise outdoors in the sun? No. First, I never ran outside and looked at them. I was a gym guy, I was a treadmill guy. And then the pandemic happened, and there's a lot of love that runs outside. However, there's a

kind of Bermuda we are becoming, and rather too many people are quietly falling into cracks. On paper, Bermuda is often described as wealthy. We talk about

paper meeting looks very different. There are people working multiple jobs and still struggling. There are seniors worried about whether retirement is financially possible. There are families one medical emergency away from crisis. And there are people in

Bermuda, we genuinely do not know where stability is supposed to come from anymore. And a place that falls Bermuda, you can just see that we never far away from any of us. Whether it's a family member, a former classmate, a neighbor, a co-worker,

so much. Because I don't believe most comedians work in a society where people are working from death, where healthcare emergencies become crowdfunding campaigns, or where homelessness quietly becomes something we normalize. I think most of us believe people deserve dignity, a fair opportunity, access to healthcare, affordable housing, and the ability to feel secure in the country that they call home.

work of Jesus. How we challenge sinners matters. How we respond to struggling matters. So this morning, I'm not interested in simply asking who to blame. I'm more interested in

0: and government rule, or the private sector rule, or is this ultimately about all of us deciding that the struggles impacting some Burmese should concern all Burmese enough to work back? Question of the morning. What can realistically be done to ensure more Burmese are able to live with dignity and stability? Here's some thought. Take a quick break and we'll come back and get to the conversation. This is the question brought to you by Tight Rich Press and Secure.
1: People's ACW, located at King Edward VII Memorial Hospital.

All right, audience, you heard the question. You hear what we're discussing. It doesn't matter if you're hearing that you're a girl. You know, what saddens me about this conversation most is when I'm in Bermuda, I have conversations, I do breakfast, I do lunch, I have meetings with people. And I'm really sure with this because some people act like I come up

pressure. And they can say things like, oh, this doesn't affect me. I have problems with the blue collar workers. These are things that are really sensitive. These are things that

people to work in certain spaces to really disconnect themselves from the reality of their neighbors and their classmates and colleagues and to make work and their church, fellow church members. Because they don't have a good salary, they don't have investment for health insurance,

So again, audience, the question of the morning, what can we realistically be done to ensure more Bermudians are able to live with dignity and stability? Like, what do you think? What do you think can be done? What do you think can be done? We've got Senator Lisa Harbor says the public needs to call for more socialist policies. Well, Senator, give us an example. What are some socialist policies that you think will make a difference? And, you know, the term socialist scares me, right?

of correction, though, says James Frederick. But it's a collective ownership of essential services. Okay? There's universal health care. We've got Robert Big Boy Daniels. He took pride in being able to make ends meet by working harder. It no longer works. Bermuda's one of the most expensive places in the world. These rates are breaking point. So how do we speak to this? How do we get to a state where we can, I guess, ensure that people

need cross-save funding campaigns. I'm going to bring up the government because I do believe that the government can do stuff as well. I think the crowdfunding campaign, the community actually shows up. But I believe the government can do a lot of things. The unions can do things. I remember when I was in graduate school completing my MBA and I said, you know, if I were a union leader, I would create a fund like what they have in the United States, unemployment fund, so if anyone in my union was unemployed or laid off or redundant, for a few months until they get back on their feet, they can get such and such income, a percentage of the income they were generating. I feel like there should be, you know, we're talking about CIT, right? You haven't heard the term in a while, so obviously the media has forgotten about it, but the corporate income tax, which is an immediate as opposed to, you know, boost from your revenue, right? In my opinion, we should create healthcare funds for people because I see too many hardworking people in spaces where people are doing crowdfunding campaigns to help them with a medical emergency. This is not how a country that boasts about being one of the richest in the world, yeah, little old Bermuda, that plays a vital role in the financial sector. Reinsurance that the captive. This is not how we should be moving. But what do I mean? Who doesn't talk to the host on the radio, right? Who knows? Let's go back to the audience. What can realistically be done to ensure the Bermudians are able to live with dignity and stability? And first, cool, the poll's not working. I'm sorry. Why is the poll not working? Whose responsibility? Let me stop the poll and then we'll resume it. Okay, that's working. I'm sorry. The poll, whose responsibility is it

I don't know. I don't know. I don't know. I don't know. I don't know. I don't know. I don't know. I don't know. I don't know. I don't know. I don't know. I don't know. I don't know. I don't know. I don't know. I don't know. I don't know. I don't know. I don't know. I don't know. I don't know. I don't know. I don't know. I don't know. I don't know. I don't know. I don't know. I don't know. I don't know. I don't know. I don't know. I don't know. I don't know. I don't know. I don't know. I don't know. I don't know. I don't know. I don't know. I don't know. I don't know. I don't know. I don't know. I don't know. I don't know. I don't know. I don't know. I don't know. I don't know. I don't know. I don't know. I don't know. I don't know. I don't know. I don't know. I don't know. I don't know. I don't know. I don't know. I don't know. I don't know. I don't know. I don't know. I don't know. I don't know. I don't know. I don't know. I don't know. I don't know. I don't know. I don't know. I don't know. I don't know. I don't know. I don't know. I don't

it's always important to say, lack of good health care covers the huge issues. The co-pay response is absolutely ridiculous. Going into life is better for us.

that would be great. I know I say it all the time, but there's no quick fix to this problem. We see a non-political change address all our issues. It's a decision I

0: coming up. Going to kill a few tips on staying safe, tuned, and ready. But before we get to that, let's say, hey, Will, something you think you should know.
1: Good morning, I'm Taylor Beal, and welcome to today's episode of Something You Need to Know. We are delayed, starting with a statistic that could probably freak out all of us completely. According to internal TikTok documents of Uyghur legal proceedings in the U.S., the platform reportedly found that it could begin accurately identifying and using emotional vulnerabilities and interests. Their emotional vulnerabilities and interests in as little as 2 hours. 2 hours for lifestyle. Just 2 hours, not 2 months, not 2 years, just 2 hours of growth. And that gets to the heart of what the attention economy actually is, because most people still think that apps like TikTok, Instagram, YouTube, Facebook, etc. are fundamentally entertainment or communication platforms. They are not. At their core, they're systems designed to capture, study, and monitor.

like the content piece, all of these are engineered systems designed by behavioral psychology to reduce friction and maximize engagement. Former Google developer ethics of Stephen Harris once compared smartphones and social media platforms to slap a few in your pocket because every refresh, every notification creates another small anticipation reward cycle in your brain. And increasingly, we see evidence that this is affecting how people think and behave in the real world. Each of those weeks, and here in Bermuda, we know this to be true. They are rewarding declining reading stamina and difficulty maintaining classroom attention. Employers, people that draw themselves jobs, they are increasingly complaining that younger workers struggle with sustained concentration during long tasks. Universities can help to raise concerns about students finding it harder to complete extended reading assignments without interruption. So, Carlson, most adults can probably recognize pieces of this in themselves. You can see this in your school. A lot of people now instinctively reach for their phone during

And there's another important narrative. The algorithms that dominate social media do not necessarily prioritize what's most truthful or healthiest or most helpful. They prioritize what keeps folks engaged. And emotionally charged content performs extremely well online. Fear performs well. Anger performs well. Outrage performs best of all. And that's a big part of the reason that online discourse now feels permanently tense and emotionally overheated almost everywhere. I mean, I don't want to name any specific Facebook platforms that are relevant to whatever, but just think about it, right? Like, the arguments are the things that not only generate the most contact, but they're the things that you want to engage with the most. Now, let me tell you, technology itself is not inherently bad, right? These platforms connect families, create businesses, create careers, and spread useful information every single day. But incentive structures matter. In the trillion-dollar company's profit for maximizing human engagement, society says needs to understand the psychological environment being created around it, because the attention economy is no longer just competing for your time. It's competing to shape the habits,

was to reduce attentional control and increase cognitive impulsivity, particularly among younger users whose brains are still developing. In other words, the more our brains adapt to rapid fire, ongoing, consistent stimulation, the more difficult the human focus will become. And that is something we need to do. I'm Taylor Beal. Thanks for listening. Back to you. Thank you, Taylor. I'm just so concerned. You know what I'm like next year? I remember when I was younger and, I remember in high school and these guys always had a load of dudes and sent me. And I remember someone's mother saying, you guys should really avoid doing this. And one of the guys once said, but you can't be a good father of that. He said, I'm an adult. My brain is developed when you start a season. My brain is not developed. I've used that because in the annotator said something, like, young people's minds are not developed, and how do you know if an adult reacts to social media, right?

cards or whatever, all that stuff, right? And I was thinking, I don't like that stuff because I feel like people try to live according to whatever the fuck their phone is. And I feel like with social media, people start to react to what their phone is doing. It's weird. Look at the teenage visit to Bermuda, right? There was a time in Bermuda where you wouldn't want to be caught as a black Bermudian in a picture celebrating this. Now it's like, it's really because everyone wants to be seen as more important than they are, more loved than they are, more accepted than they are. I appreciate social media. Now, I met there just the other day. We've got to go because we've got our very special guest, but I said this. I got on Facebook many, many years ago when you had to have a college meeting together. You were in college for college. For me, I always knew I would move back to Bermuda. So it was a way of me staying in contact with some of my classmates and some of my professors and the like. This last weekend, I went on Facebook to invite you. It's been years since I've connected with a certain college classmate. I wonder what he's up to. And I searched for his name in the bar. And all I started to see was happy heavenly birthday. And as I went back to 2021, this former classmate of mine had passed away from COVID back in 2021. And it made me think, for everything I got on social media for, whatever platform, we can stay connected to people who are part of my life at some point. Algorithms have ruined that. They've tried on our vulnerability and put things in front of us and taken us away from connecting, remaining connected to people we love, people who have been a part of our journey. And so I hit up for another Bermudian class, and the only other Bermudian who was in my class, and I said, "Hey, you don't remember talking to us? Yes, don't you? How did you do?" He said, "Since this came to mind, I don't want to pray for him. He passed away 5 years ago since COVID." So when people ask me, I think about social media, I literally hate it. There's no way you can push me to do this own. It's a necessary evil, is what I see as. And we need to do a better job as community to protect one another from the evils of social media. Because as long as it exists for me, I'm going to do my best to remain connected to people. It's the hard to do. And especially after this weekend, make it a point. Hey, someone comes to mind, hit them up. That's what I love about social media. That's why I do social media. It's unfortunate

Today, we have Comic Con Day, International Comic Day, one of my favorite comic days. It is Concept Day. Concept Day. We've got World Facility Drinking Day, but we're going to go more and more and double with it, but it's World Cocktail Day. So I'm going to ask you the audience, what is your favorite cocktail and also my favorite mocktail with you? My favorite mocktail right now is Amazing Day. Monday, tomorrow, and Monday. Didn't do anything else because I just felt dehydrated. So in my cup, I've got my dehydration tablets and my water for me. Just not eating enough food. So I'm looking forward to the conversation

0: welcome back to the big stage in our heart and head. This is the Daily Hour of Rocks and Vibes, the Nation Cup of Companies. Thank you, Steve, for being here. Michael, I'm going to give you a big love to Hot 107.5 fans. 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Stay up to date with all that we have going on. Help us grow beyond the mic as we do our part to continue to improve our community. All right. It is, well, cocktail day, and that's what you always do. We've got Dave Burgess, and it used to be Romney Cook. We've got fruit punch, or it's ginger beer, and that's a little bit of eating. We've got, a Cinderella punch, and we've got Janet Lamont, and ginger beer, and punch. You know what? I'm judging the audience. You all don't want to be seen as what they call them, luscious. You don't want to be seen as a lust, so you're not showing your cocktails. Yeah, I'm not trying to tell you my business, but I see some draws, right? And I know what's in the cup. But we're going to act like we're in Vegas. What happens in Vegas is in Vegas. So, maybe you'll learn, but it's okay if you enjoy a little darker sponge or a little rum, whatever. Either way, just be responsible, respectful, and courteous. All right? Without further ado, though, we've got a very special guest today. We're discussing, as I mentioned, pharmacy tips to stay safe, you, and ready. This is the People's Focus. This is a warm, warm pH welcome. P-O-T-O, no call. Let me make sure I got the right news. I hope you all can hear the news. Right? Mm-hmm. Okay, there you go. There you go. Oh, Tino, how are you?
1: Hey, good morning, good morning. I'm doing well, how are you?
0: I'm wonderful. I'm wondering,

0: Antonio, being interesting to Antonio. I'm actually more concerned for you. What's a miracle? Because you can't find the button just now. I'm wondering if it's really noon or not.
1: I've got noon, and it's a red berry lemonade noon tablet in here with my words.
0: Maybe you're on a post since I don't believe you on that.
1: My goodness, well, someone in the audience is getting water, so they're close to time, but not necessarily. I don't know about that water thing. But before we jump into the meager conversation, let's tell the audience about your background and what it is that you do.
0: Okay, all right. Well, I am a pharmacist. Been here at people for the last 3 days. Been practicing for maybe over, 10 years now. Been just an active pharmacist. All adults. Mixing on the road, I'm at the running, swimming, trying to bike, rowing. So, yeah, I'm getting an older guy.
1: I need to come back to the pandemic, as I said. But, let's jump into the meat of the conversation. Bermuda's Day is one of the island's biggest events, right? There are a lot of people from whom they participate in the parade, from whom they participate in the cycle race, and many people who are not runners, and some people who are runners, some people are walkers, they'll be getting ready for the Bermuda Day Half Marathon Derby. What should these folks be doing now to prepare their bodies before the race?
0: Okay. Well, I'm excited for Bermuda Day. I know, I think a few weeks ago you said it's one of the holidays that everyone skips over and completely forgets. I think that might be only you, but Bermuda Day is a big day, and it's also like it's time for summer. It's when you transition into all that heat, that humidity really hits us. So we really need to be preparing for the day ahead of the time. So what you should be doing is you should start by creating a plan. If you're on meds or any medication, you should be taking your medication regularly. You should, so diabetics, persons living with diabetes, persons living with hypertension, should be ensuring that your readings are controlled. I know I jumped in first to the persons with medical conditions, because that's what the focus is for me. They should be on their meds. Asthmatic persons living with asthma, to ensure you have inhalers, and they're up to date, they're not expired. But for anyone else, as well as the person living with these conditions, you should be smoothing up. Stay hydrated, start hydrating a couple of days beforehand, and ensuring that you're training and practicing.
1: I want to ask you one question, before we get to go to hydration. Does anyone, and I just want to know, do you actually take anything for hydration? It's a very popular now, especially during sporting events, you see, the different brands. It's one in particular. There's so many different brands. But I want to know, audience, have you taken anything to help with your hydration? And as you get into hydration, it is a really big topic, right? What are some common mistakes, though, that people make when it comes to feeling properly hydrated? Particularly before and during a race, like when you're on
0: the phone. Okay. So there are two big mistakes that persons make. One, I think you get up on May 17, May 24th, and just hydrate on that day only, and boom, I'm done. This is the hydrate for the race, after the race. No, that is incorrect. You need to start hydrating at least 1 to 2 days beforehand to get your body used to that extra fluid and how to process it. Also, drinking only water. No, water only doesn't help. You need your electrolytes. So we got the liquid IV, the Dialyte, any of these other electrolytes, you need to put those back into the system. Water only doesn't cut it. And thirdly, you don't want to overhydrate. So too much fluid, too much water, too much or caffeine is not beneficial. Right? It creates more harm than it does good. So, those are three of the big mistakes persons make when it comes to hydrating.
1: Interesting, because I think the audience just now, he's got an HN, so that's why water alone doesn't hydrate. And people for years have been, just drink water, just drink water, just drink water. Can you just help me with something? Because I really do the opposite of what you just said. I don't hydrate after the fact. And you're saying, no, you don't wait until the day, you don't wait until after you're done. But there have been concerns. You know, I've heard people, there's no mathematical evidence, but people said, oh, I think I got kidney stones from taking liquid IV or some substance. When is too much? Like, speak to people about following the actual directions and maybe need to consult a pharmacist.
0: Okay. So, most of these liquid IV or electrolyte preparations require you to dilute it in a certain volume of water. So, you don't want to be consuming these in concentrated amounts. Right? You want, as once you have them, you still want to be drinking more water afterwards to get the fluids and the electrolytes into the cells where they need to get. So remember, well, not remember, but these electrolytes pull water into cells. So water by itself doesn't get into the cells where they need to get. And so that's why we now need to get the electrolyte to now pull the water to where they need to do the job. Yeah, let me leave it there. Yeah. We have misclassed the question.
1: I've got a lot in the audience. I'll get to you. We'll get to you. A lot of comments and questions regarding it. But I want to go back. So, transition to nutrition, right? Because nutrition does play a big role in performance and recovery.
0: Mm-hmm.
1: What should someone who's planning to participate in the Bermuda Bay Marathon study be eating and avoiding leading up to an event like that? We're talking 2021, right?
0: Yeah. It's a long run. You want to be increasing your protein. Now, firstly, I'm a pharmacist, not a nutritionist. So there are qualified nutritionists here who can guide you on this. But generally, the advice is you want to be increasing your protein intake. All right. Protein, there are some calculations as to how much protein a patient or a person should be getting per day. But you want to be having more protein to build up your body. Energy fuel for the race. Mm-hmm. Also, the day before the race is when you want to be carb loading. So, lots of carbs the day before the race will also produce that energy source for the output that you need. You know, gel packs are also good on the day during the race to produce energy, or in candies, depending on how, you know, what you would prefer. That's to help you give you energy throughout and push through the whole, like, 2 hours or hour and a half of running. So depending on how fast you are, you can use those products as well to get you going.
1: Mm. Let's think about this part, because after the

0: So, recovery now is where we specialize. And if you need the stuff to recover, come back and keep the brand safe. We definitely have everything that you may need. Well, not me, everything that you do need. So, one of the big products for persons is if you're having pain. So, we have soreness that comes on after participating in such a big day, whether it is the Derby or you're a part of the parade itself. Whether it's Gombe, the neighborhood, whatever you were doing on Bermuda Day, or if you were just walking back and forth from Front Street to Match Valley Road, it's a big deal. So you need your core, you're tired. We have pain rubs, we have your Astra Cream, your Voltrol pain rubs, your analgesics, we have topical, we have oral OTC analgesics, we have the pain patches that you can use as well if you're not a big fan of swallowing tablets. We have your Tigerbalm mentholated patches. Also to help is magnesium. Well, magnesium helps with resting and recovery. Right? Mm-hmm. So we have your high absorption magnesium. We have quite a few products there for that. Another big thing to work with is if you have blisters from running 13.1 miles. It's a long distance, so we have those blister creams as well for our people that you may need to apply. We have, painkillers, topical, blisters. If you've gotten sunburn, so we're going to be in the sun all day running that race. We have the aloe gel, topical aftercare for sunburn. I think those are most of the products that you do need for recovery.
1: Yeah. I want to go back to something you were speaking earlier about medications. There are people in

0: there are few medications that can cure you or make a little bit here to participate in the community activities, whether it be the race or otherwise. If you are living with hypertension or diabetes, as I said before, you want to ensure that you are on your medication and everything is controlled. Your meds are up to date and you've been taking them regularly. With the increased physical output, you may need to consume more carbs, a heavier meal, because you may be taking your insulin or your metformin. But generally, on your regular day, you walk from the car or proper to work. You walk home, might do a lap around here. You don't do as much of that thing sometimes. So you're going to be doing a lot more output, whether it's walking around the whole front street on Bernier Day. You need to now prepare for that by consuming more so that you're not going hypoglycemic or having your blood sugar levels drop too low. For persons who are asthmatic, it's a hot day, it's humid. You want to ensure that you have it inhaled, you have it on hand. You never know what may happen. Persons who are living with other conditions that may be unique, whether it is kidney disease or antibiotics, you also need to watch your exposure to sunlight. There are some antibiotics that do interact and make you more sensitive to sun exposure. So you need to check with your pharmacist which meds you're on, and if there's any special instruction for you and your exposure. Also, with exposure, we want to remind persons to apply sunscreen. Before you apply your sunscreen, you do want to use a moisturizer, because sunscreen only isn't going to lock in the moisture. It's only there to repel the dangerous rays of the sun. So, hypertension patients, diabetics, asthmatics are the main key persons living in kidney disease.
1: Mm-hmm. I think a lot of stuff you're seeing, it requires so much education. And the reason I say that is because for years, black people with darker skin, just believed that they needed to be seen. And that's a conversation itself right there, right? But, and I don't want to refer to people as human, but we don't know what we don't know in the government. I think we need to educate. And I've been to my doctor's when we've got no other reason. You have to wear sunscreen, especially now that I've seen my head. My hope is that people hearing you say that this morning will understand the importance and the need for it. I went to one doctor, a dermatologist, and he said, young people can get skin cancer as well. But again, we were taught growing up in Bermuda, we don't wear relations. We don't wear some black or some accumulation or some cream. So hopefully, again, we can delve a bit deeper into that from time. But I want to go to the audience, if you do have some questions. Seconds asking, are Gatorade and Powerade exactly good or bad for the hydration?
0: So those are generally acceptable. They have not as much as your over-the-counter electrolytes may possess, but they are sufficient in getting you the necessary electrolytes. They are good. Some are not as good, but when you list the Gatorade and Powerade, you want to check the listing of B vitamins and other electrolytes, sodium, potassium, that is in the contents in it. Gatorade and Powerade are pretty good.
1: We've got Jen England. She says coconut water. I want to talk about coconut water because there are a lot of people who say, oh, just take coconut water instead of other electrolytes. Is coconut water something you'd recommend along with the others?
0: Yes, coconut water is good, but you want to say for persons living with diabetes, you want to monitor how much you consume. Because coconut water is higher on average in potassium, and that can be an issue for persons living with diabetes. So, you want everything here is it's a balance.
1: Moderation for sure. Another question. Is there anything that those who tend to be overserved can or should do to prepare for their day of activities?
0: Yeah. So the list that we just provided is definitely applicable to those persons who are overserved. You definitely want to hydrate leading up to the day. You definitely want to ensure that you've had a heavy and hearty meal. And you want to hydrate before, well, after the day as well. So you are doing the day to ensure that you survive the long haul. All right? I don't want anyone, you know, seeking medical attention halfway through the day because you've, you know, had too much.
1: Every day in the cloud says, pre-workout bad before the run.
0: Pre-workout? No, that I'm not 100% sure on there. Based on my exposure, there are few schools of thought for pre-workout. If you are consuming ample amounts of fluid or water with it, it can definitely be beneficial, but also in moderation. They normally have sufficient caffeine to get you going and to complete your event. But there are different foods of thought, and again, for persons with different conditions, it might not be the best. So, again, speak to your family so we can look at exactly which one you are considering to take.
1: We've got King Bug B. Fahina, 587, says, how many liters of electrolytes should be consumed per day before the race day?
0: Alright, so electrolytes really have different formulations. There's some that are more concentrated than others, but on average, most electrolytes recommend that you dilute them in, say, a glass of water up to a liter of water. And then you can see that depending on your output. Generally, for a non-active or average active person, male, you drink 3.7 liters of water per day. I think for females, it's recommended to 2.4 liters of water per day. So I would say you do want to patch up the electrolytes, depending on your output, in as much of those fluids or water you'll be having throughout the day.
1: Follow up. So how do you recommend hydrating during the race?
0: During the race? Okay. No. So during the race is also not a big thing. I know there will be water stops along the way. It is really dependent on the runner or the walker. If you don't want to overhydrate while participating, then you have, you know, cramps and other issues that may come on while you're running. But you do want to ensure that you have your fair fluid. Your Gatorade or your electrolytes, you want to take that with you. If there's any other energy drinks, you want to do that in moderation, not too much. But water, again, along with electrolytes, is always the best way to go while participating in the race.
1: Indeed. In the structure of the state, you can always include the work. What else would you give to people coming out to support the various events that they do?

0: oil companies, what should they do?
1: Before I came on, yesterday I was asking someone, do you think Alcatel Bermuda is for the dress for Bermuda? Because it's one of the biggest holidays, and next to Christmas, people come out in the best outfits, right? They are lining the streets just get some head to toe. We really need to be mindful of what we're wearing on the day. We want as loose-fitting clothing as possible, and clothing that can protect the skin. So whether it's going to be a hat, the shirts need to be, you know, as comfortable and breathable as it can be. All right? If you know you're going to be exposed or in the sun, yes, you definitely need to be attired in a way that keeps you comfortable and breathing so you can sweat, so you can, you know, keep hydrated. Coming out, all the rules that we said, you know, keeping the hydration, putting your sunscreen on, moisturizing before you apply your sunscreen. It's also applicable to persons who are just spectating again or just walking the rounds of the front street back to March Valley Road.
0: I have so much on your talk to you, but obviously, people have a lot of stuff. Thank you for your support. For anyone participating this year, you know, whether it's the run, walk, or just change on the sideline, I still don't understand how Gumby's is actually done for hours and hours, right? Or even participants in the career, one of the must have

0: molded lotion to lock in that moisture. But let's not forget, you need to protect your lips as well. Right? So, no one persons acknowledge that dried lips while running or afterwards. So, we have your lip balms with your SPF protection. You need to come get those. After the race, if you're in four, you're having an eight, you need something to help you relax, get a good night's rest after the race. 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We also have one. We have your Dr. Tears body wash. All right? These are some of the best products to help you to relax. We have your Epsom salts. That's to help you with sore feet, whether you've been standing all day, jumping about. We also have your regular painkillers, all right? Your oral painkillers, the pain rubs, the patches. There are so many things that you can get and need to ensure that you have fun on the day and it's not pampering. Remember, preparation doesn't start on the day. Don't do anything new on the day. You want to be preparing ahead of time. All right, and so come on down to the pharmacy, and you can get yourself started with anything that you may need.
1: Okay, this is amazing. Honestly, folks, I learned some things from you. I don't say that lightly. I learned some things that will help me. So hopefully you did as well. One last thing. I come laughing.
0: Here's
1: one last thing. We saw SAWE use sodium bicarbonate during the race when we won the marathon in London. When he won the marathon in London, those people come to have some of this sodium bicarbonate within the half marathon runner form to meet again.
0: So, Sawe is an elite marathon runner who did a full marathon in less than 2 hours. All right, now, this person here is running in their Adidas as the pro racers, and they need sodium bicarb. Come on out to the pharmacy. We surely do have something to get you started and to help you run the marathon in maybe sub 2 hours as well. So, I think we can solve you out.
1: Well, okay, Thomas, I lied. This last one. These residents are asking, is the recovery drink good? Like, are recovery drinks good?
0: It's good as in nice flavor. Recovery drinks, yes. They are, you need to replace the electrolytes that you have used. Now, mind you, forgive me for not saying that recovery doesn't only include electrolytes. You need to consume food, and you need to get a healthy meal after the race. I don't know if persons have run or walked before. You get really hungry after doing a marathon or a half marathon. So ensure that you plan ahead where you're going to get that food. All right? But electrolytes and recovery drinks are necessary and very good to have right after the race.
1: Okay, thank you so much for this evening. I'm looking forward to meeting you already. Have a wonderful holiday. And folks, I hope to see you at People's Pharmacy, getting you at the lights and everything this Sunday. But have a wonderful day.
0: Are you participating?
1: Thank you so much.
0: Yes, I will be running this year. So when you see me,
1: just,
0: you know,
1: stop me out. Stop me out. Okay. Look out for him, folks. Have a wonderful day, and have a good one.
0: All right, take care, come out, Amita.
1: And Keanu McCloud, People's Pharmacy, that was the People's Focus. Folks, that was awesome. Because he answered that, though. I wanted to know as well, though. Thanks for asking, because I run the half marathon. He's got, he's answered, I'll be there, since you're now on Sunday. I want my book, I want

welcome back to the Baker. Thanks again to Regina McLeod and everyone at People's for today's People's Focus. I really enjoyed that. I learned a lot. Hopefully you all did as well. Thanks again to Daisy Cooper's company, Baker Speech, for me, the medical center, People's Foundation, Big Love, to a hot 175 for ensuring that we can do this with you on a regular basis. Well, folks, if you haven't already, I'll put some love, give us some love, show us some love. So look, we've got to do a daily dose, don't we? Yeah. Trying to figure out which one we should do. No, that's not it. Let's see. Now I don't think you all will like that one. You know what? See, I'm trying to give you an easy one. You know what? Here. I'm going to do it. You all are going to get this one. You're going to get this one. All right. It's time for the daily play brought to you by Bermuda Trivia and all the other sports for Bermuda. Follow Bermuda Trivia on Facebook, Instagram, Twitter, and TikTok to find out why it's Bermuda Trivia Champion. All right. Real quickly, before we get into today's Bermuda Trivia, you all did it again. So, you too, part of the Key to the Past partnership with Curve. We said, and here's your clue, not all ships brought change that day. One carried hope across the bay. 77 is a different score. There's freedom waiting just ahead of the war. Find your footsteps fresh in that land and liberty began hand in hand. That was your clue. Within 4 hours, you all got it correct. The key was found at the re-arrived statue. Yes, you got it. But today, we're going to get back our regularly

Finally got a sequel in 2021. Here's a hint. After the old fall, was it in the original? That's what I

All right, folks, let's wrap it up. Gotta let you all go. Ultimately, discussion this morning, at the end of the day, I don't like to

no one could ever be a safe from your needs from the meaning of others. There are people who are struggling. And none of us should be comfortable living among so many who are struggling. And the hope is that our heart

bambini. Ask you a call from the enemy to pay for the behavior. To be homeless. But to have to work. Waiting on retirement. Just to be able to support themselves. The country that they've given so much. As it relates to the conversation with the King of God, I learned a lot. I've never had a nutritionist or a pharmacist tell me something like how important it is to have fire to my workout. I've never done that. Only as hard as I have been. There was a point, I think it was 2 years ago, where I ended up in an ER because of the pre-education. I've never even hydrated. I don't take water here and there, maybe a chlorine every now and then. But these are things that a lot of people just don't know. So I am grateful and grateful that you have a new conversation. It's very important. Even the food part, make sure that you're eating. Protect your skin. Don't let people's skin can be damaged by the sun as well. So thank you, George, and everyone who's on the people. All right, folks. Maybe we can get a little inspiration now. Let's go off on your way. Let's go with.

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what's going on in your mind. It's how you deal with stress, friendship, school, everything that comes your way. And don't worry, you are one of the things that feel yourself. Some days it's just rough. 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And that's okay. 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If you're having a hard time, reach out. Talk to someone you trust, a parent,

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0: Minister of Youth, Social Development and Seniors. Right now, nearly two-thirds of our children are spending more than 5 hours a day on screens. 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

Hello, this is Renee Ferbert, Minister of Youth, Social Development, and Seniors. Right now, nearly two-thirds of our children are spending more than 5 hours a day on screens. Most of that time is on social media, and about 70% state that nobody actively monitors their screen use. We are also seeing this in younger children, primary school age. The impact is already showing. Poor sleep, trouble focusing, rising anxiety. Parents, you have

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0: 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Guaranteed. 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

0: adult scenario. 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Some on the fence, some befriended me, but when we see each other, it's gonna be some weird energy. 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
0: Talking about that's supposed to be.

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1: 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Come on, we gotta roll through this.
2: No, they throw bad vibes. Where the money day, that is where I'm at. Any IEP, I they play my part. In the go-go room, I go me load you, me on fuck.

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Furthermore, the court will find that the matter is now being investigated. One teacher, or one teacher, has been arrested from the water conversation about two months inside the school.

example, those that collapse procedures will follow. Medical procedures, what happened is not a good job. But the minute

Okay.

0: Jesus Christ, Roman the Brother Center, who acquired this more than 24 hours ago. Lightning tracks are still lighting up, though. It's a thunderstorm about 120 miles off to the southeast of Hamilton, and officially the Bermuda Weather Service is maintaining a small craft warning effect now for late this afternoon through Friday afternoon. Now, this relates to the current storm system located now moving off the southeast U.S. coast, going to intensify at the Gulf Stream between us and North Carolina here on Thursday morning. And with it intensifying, we'll force in the southeasterly wind, running about 15 to 20 miles an hour in the time discussed here late tonight. Thursday, especially windy though, but these southerlies 20 to 30 gusts, 35 miles an hour, seas at least 3 meters or more. And then on tap for Friday, well, it looks like finally, cold front is closer, crawling into our area, slowly with more rain. Finally, the rain's coming to an end here Friday night. And then over the weekend, beautiful high pressure system goes right over Bermuda on Saturday and Sunday, especially Saturday, affording us sunny skies, light winds, calming seas, dry weather. So, really, the weekend looks to be exceptional. We're talking about high temperature, for instance, on Saturday and Sunday, both at around mid 70s, about 74 Fahrenheit, 23 Celsius Saturday, Sunday sunshine, 75 Fahrenheit, 24 Celsius. Two beautiful weekend days ahead. And then down the road for next week, looks like once again a pair of favorable weather at least Monday through Thursday until Friday, approaching warm front and more rain. But in the meantime, our forecast looks like this. Skies are going to be fairly cloudy for today, along with a 20% chance of a widely scattered afternoon shower, the high 75 Fahrenheit, 24 Celsius. For tonight, it's a 90% chance of wind, rain, maybe a thunder shower, low temperature of 72 Fahrenheit, 22 Celsius. Tomorrow, 90% chance of rain, storms, winds, nasty, high temperature for tomorrow, 78 Fahrenheit, 26 Celsius. By Friday through Saturday, the weather, well, Friday, we're still looking at clouds, 60% chance of more rain and wind at 77 Fahrenheit, 25 Celsius. But then by Saturday, so much better. Sunny, lighter winds, a high 74 Fahrenheit, 22 Celsius. Beautiful Sunday, sunny skies, 67 Fahrenheit, 19 Celsius at dawn, 75 Fahrenheit, 24 Celsius Sunday afternoon.
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Johnny Stroman and Brother Stenner were acquired this morning, 24 hours ago. Lightning traffic is still lining up, though, with the thunderstorm about 120 miles out to the southeast of Hamilton. The official Lake Bermuda Weather Service is maintaining a small craft warning in effect now for late this afternoon through Friday afternoon. Now, this relates to the current storm system located now moving off the southeast U.S. coast, going to intensify at the Gulf Stream between us and North Carolina here on Thursday morning. And with it intensifying, we'll force in a southeasterly wind running about 15 to 20 miles an hour at a time scale here late tonight. Thursday, especially windy though, with these southerlies 20 to 30 gusts, 35 miles an hour, seas at least 3 meters or more. And then on tap for Friday, well, it looks like finally cold front is closer, crawling, I mean crawling into our area slowly with more rain. Finally, the rain's coming to an end here Friday night. And then over the weekend, beautiful high pressure system goes right over near on Saturday and Sunday, especially Saturday, affording us sunny skies, light winds, calming seas, dry weather. So really, the weekend looks to be exceptional. We're talking about a high temperature, for instance, on Saturday and Sunday, both at around the mid 70s, not 74 Fahrenheit, 23 Celsius Saturday, Sunday sunshine, 75 Fahrenheit, 24 Celsius. Two beautiful weekend days ahead. And then down the road for next week, looks like once again a pair of favorable weather at least Monday through Thursday until Friday and approaching warm front and more rain. But in the meantime, our forecast looks like this. Skies are going to be variably cloudy for today, along with a 20% chance of a widely scattered afternoon shower, the high 75 Fahrenheit, 24 Celsius. For tonight, it's a 90% chance of wind, rain, maybe a thunder shower, a low temperature of 72 Fahrenheit, 22 Celsius. Tomorrow, 90% chance of rain, storms, winds, nasty, high temperature for tomorrow, 70 Fahrenheit, 26 Celsius. By Friday through Saturday, the weather, well, Friday, we're still looking at clouds, 60% chance of more rain and wind at 77 Fahrenheit, 25 Celsius. But then by Saturday, so much better. Sunny, lighter winds, a high 74 Fahrenheit, 23 Celsius. Beautiful Sunday, sunny skies, 67 Fahrenheit, 19 Celsius is gone, 75 Fahrenheit, 24 Celsius, Sunday afternoon.

Hart.

song. 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I let you do one of a few, one of a few, never let you. I feel better, got me a chocolate bar, coming on top of the bar, digging the shape of it, digging the faces, you only gonna lick with you.

Bye.

youth, social development, and seniors. Right now, nearly two-thirds of our children are spending more than 5 hours a day on screens. Most of that time is on social media, and about 70% state that nobody actively monitors their screen use. We are also seeing this in younger children, primary school age. The impact is already showing. Poor sleep, trouble focusing, rising anxiety. Parents, you have an important role to play. Know what your child is doing online. Set clear limits. Stay engaged. Because the online world is shaping how they think, feel, and see themselves. For more information about the impact of early cell phone and social media use, please visit www.sfcbermuda.com.

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And that's your HR.

to shine storm into weather center. Once again today, lightning chances been lining up for thundershower activity, but mainly well for southwest. That is around 130 miles out to the southwest of Hamilton. But in the meantime, more importantly, is the fact that we have multiple disturbances coming towards us here from the southwest. A little void in the ocean now, but here comes a warm front moving into our sphere this afternoon from the southwest with rain, possibly a thundershower developing. Then comes the storm center intensifying off the southeast U.S. coast during tonight and early tomorrow. That's going to drag in winds gusting to 30, 35 miles an hour, seas 3 to 3.5 meters during late tonight into tomorrow. Then that storm center leaves behind a stalled front that will be in our area all the way through and including Friday morning. By Friday evening, that front starts to slowly generate eastward away from us. Look at that big, friendly, fair weather high pressure system building in over Bermuda on Saturday. Likely be near by Sunday. The weekend weather looks fantastic. And next week, our skies are going to return from the same most of the week as well, with light winds and mostly dry. So there you have it. From this weekend all the way from next week, the weather looks to be mighty nice in contrast with the rest of this week, mighty wet. And right now, as you see on the Bermuda Weather Service radar, the approaching warm front setting up rain moving out from the southwest into Bermuda. A forecast calling for a 50% chance of showers this afternoon with a warm front, with a high temperature of 74 Fahrenheit, 23 Celsius. Tonight, it's a 70% chance of raining. Overnight low is 71 Fahrenheit, 21 Celsius. For tomorrow, cloudy and 90% rain, possible storm and wind. High 78 Fahrenheit, 26 Celsius. Friday, skies are cloudy, so with a 30% chance of more showers, especially morning high 77 Fahrenheit, 25 Celsius. And then spectacular weekend weather, sunny and dry. High 70 Sunday, 75 Fahrenheit, 24 Celsius.

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Why you don't? Why you don't? Why you don't? Why you don't? Why you don't? Why you don't? Why you don't? Why you don't? Why you don't? Why you don't? Why you don't? Why you don't? Why you don't? Why you don't? Why you don't? Why you don't? Why you don't? Why you don't? Why you don't? Why you don't? Why you don't? Why you don't? Why you don't? Why you don't? Why you don't? Why you don't? Why you don't? Why you don't? Why you don't? Why you don't? Why you don't? Why you don't? Why you don't? Why you don't? Why you don't? Why you don't? Why you don't? Why you don't? Why you don't? Why you don't? Why you don't? Why you don't? Why you don't? Why you don't? Why you don't? Why you don't? Why you don't? Why you don't? Why you don't? Why you don't? Why you don't? Why you don't? Why you don't? Why you don't? Why you don't? Why you don't? Why you don't? Why you don't? Why you don't? Why you don't? Why you don't? Why you don't? Why you don't?

Why you know that you're so tight? Why you know that you're so tight? Why you know that you're so tight? Why you know that you're so tight? Why you know that you're so tight? Why you know that you're so tight? Why you know that you're so tight? Why you know that you're so tight? Why you know that you're so tight? Why you know that you're so tight? Why you know that you're so tight? Why you know that you're so tight? Why you know that you're so tight? Why you know that you're so tight? Why you know that you're so tight? Why you know that you're so tight? Why you know that you're so tight? Why you know that you're so tight? Why you know that you're so tight? Why you know that you're so tight? Why you know that you're so tight? Why you know that you're so tight? Why you know that you're so tight? Why you know that you're so tight? Why you know that you're so tight? Why you know that you're so tight? Why you know that you're so tight? Why you know that you're so tight? Why you know that you're so tight? Why you know that you're so tight? Why you know that you're so tight? Why you know that you're so tight? Why you know that you're so tight? Why you know that you're so tight? Why you know